And I touched your face, narcotic mind from lace. 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
1: 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Sorry you can't get through. Why don't you leave your name and your number and I'll get back to you.
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Wild thing, I think I love you. But I wanna know for sure. So come on, hold me tight.